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2: 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We got the refugees. No fighting.

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And I stand in front of the door. And all of a sudden, somebody points a knife at my throat.

in Harlem. 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